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1: 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You would place the scraped kumara on the rock, which would be heated by the sun, and leave it there until it was dried out. 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

0: E hua tūana ki a koutou mai i 97.1 FM, te reo o Māori whenua.
1: Kapawairua, also known as Spirits Bay. The name of Kapawairua comes from an event that took place in this area. Tohe, an ancestor, was lonely for his daughter who had moved away. His people didn't want him to go in search of his daughter, fearing he would die. To this he replied to them,
2: I can shelter from the rain, but I cannot shelter from the longing for my daughter. I shall search as far as Hokianga and beyond. All that you shall possess is my spirit.
1: Kapo, catch. Wairua, spirit. Kapo, wairua.

0: Haringey Noa. One of the strict rules of the journey of Tohe was that he was not to look back to his marae and his loved ones. However, after a long and tiresome journey, he stood on the highest point, with tears flowing down his cheeks, looking back to his home. Hence the name is remembered, Maringi Noa, the falling of tears, Maringi Noa.
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1: Ngā pūriri pūmau o te Waimate me Taia Mai is seeking a mandate to represent their hapū in treaty settlement negotiations with the Crown. Voter registration is now open for mandate voting. Votes can be cast at any of our voting hui, online or by post by hapū members 18 years or older. Registrations will remain open during the voting period. Voting closes at 12 noon, Friday 23 October 2026. For more information, please check the Ngā Pūriri Pūmau Facebook page and website.

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1: Taipa. Here's another version of the story of Taipa. Now Cody was very envious of the people and of the area of Taipa itself being so rich in kaimoana, you just had to put your hand in the water and you'd pull some sort of seafood out. He coveted the area so much, he named it Taipa. 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

0: Melinda, thank you so much for having me on your show, Joel.
1: Yeah, always appreciate you joining us to have a little bit of a kōrero about your latest works. But as we're sitting here in a beautiful day in the far, far north, how are you doing today there, Diamond?
0: Yeah, good. Today seems like the sun is going to be out, so we're very hopeful that it's going to be warm today.
1: Yeah, absolutely. There's a little bit of cloud coming over, but it's a beautiful day right now. So we've been seeing a little bit of your works and about your latest cinematic single, Wish You Well. I'll get right into it. What inspired this particular waiata, Wish You Well?
0: Wish You Well was inspired by a conversation I had with one of my good family members. And she was navigating a very difficult space of dealing with breakups. So Wish You Well comes from a place of acceptance. I think sometimes we hold on to relationships, situations, or people because we're afraid of what letting go means. I wanted to create a song that captured that moment when you realize you can still love someone, but also understand that your past may no longer be meant to continue together. And for Wish You Well, it's about choosing peace over resentment, and being able to genuinely wish someone well as you move forward and as they move forward as well.
1: That one hits deep there, Diamond, and absolutely a lot of us have experienced these types of times within our lives, and no doubt there's been a lot of thought that's been put into this waiata. So what does choosing peace and letting go mean for you personally?
0: To me, it's realizing that love is just understanding that you can really wish someone the best that you can. And I am a true believer that when you wish someone well and peace, that also reciprocates back to you. And I think it's the well-being of really taking care of your mindset, dealing with difficult situations. We tend to naturally lean towards the negative side of thinking, but I think it's also we can challenge ourselves to really use our brains to think positively about a situation and how to navigate it in a beautiful way.
1: Kia ora, kia ora. And sometimes just listening to the right waiata or the right poem or some kōrero at the right time helps us to navigate that. But as a woman like yourself of many talents, not only do you sing, but you're out there doing things like making films. And so you were part of directing the short film for a whole lot of this. How did directing that particular short film help you tell the story in your way?
0: Yeah, so stepping into the director role allowed me to tell the story behind the song itself. I didn't want the visual to feel like a traditional music video. I wanted it to feel like a short film that happened to have a song at its heart. So opening with the dialogue and the breakup scene allowed the audience to understand the emotional world before the music begins. And then from there, the story evolves into the wedding and church setting scene, which represents moving forward, acceptance, and new beginnings. And being the director also meant I could be intentional about the performances, cinematography, styling, and locations, and the emotional details within each scene. It allowed me to bring together my experience across music, acting, fashion, and storytelling into one piece. And I think everyone did an exceptional job, and I'm just really grateful we had a wonderful team to be able to execute this vision.
1: And you've been able to really leave a legacy and a mark in the way that you portray yourself and your identity through these many facets, including acting, music, and beauty and fashion, as you've spoke about. But how does your Pacific identity shape the way that you tell stories through your music and your film?
0: I believe my Pacifica heritage is a huge part of how I see the world and how I tell stories. Growing up, Tongan has given me a strong appreciation for identity, family, culture, spirituality, and storytelling. I naturally bring those values into my creative work. Even when the story isn't explicitly about, like, Pacifica, there's often something underneath it, the way I approach relationships, community, love, faith, family, and resilience. And I think with me representing my cultural roots, makes other people from different backgrounds comfortable in who they are. And I think working together as a team is not just me saying, hey, I'm Pacifica, we need to push this narrative, but also understanding if we have a Maori representative, if we have a Jamaican representative, for all of us to come together and really see how we can bring the vision together to life and also create the storytelling authentically to our own department. So it's about

0: working together as a team as well.
1: Well, Diamond, all of that corridor really puts a whole lot into this Waiata and gives us a little bit of an understanding about their origins, the inspiration, and what we can expect from Wish You Well. But, you know, it has only been over a week since it's been released. Any final corridor that you'd like to say to our listeners out there in regards to your work, what we can expect from you, but also this latest song, Wish You Well?
0: Yes, if you haven't checked out the music video yet, go ahead and check it out. We have wonderful talent that's a part of this project, and the lead actor is a wonderful Maori creative who I happen to study performing arts with. He does an exceptional job. Also, the lead actress as well, too, from Cook Island background. And it's a project I feel that Aotearoa will be proud of because everyone that's part of the project is from here and born from here. So I hope you guys go and watch it, and I hope you guys like it. Thank you.
1: What platforms are we able to follow Diamond Lange on? And just for us to delve a little bit deeper into who you are and what it is that you do and how you've achieved all that you have so far.
0: Absolutely. Everyone can follow me on all social medias, whether that's Facebook, Instagram, Snapchat, TikTok. I'm predominantly on all social medias and definitely moving heavily into YouTube, where people will see more of my directing and cinematography work along with other creatives. So come ahead and comment. You're more than welcome to message if you have any questions, and Wish You Well is available on all music platforms.
1: Again, appreciate your time joining us here up here in the far, far north in Kaitaia to have a little bit of a kōrero about yourself, the journey, and also this latest way to Wish You Well. Taku kia koe, tēnei wai, Diamond, kia matara, kia ora.
0: Thank you so much, Joe, for having me on your show, and I hope that you have a beautiful day today in Kaitaia.
1: Ko te reo tera o Diamond Lange, tētahi o ngā tino iho pumanua no Aotearoa nei, i roto i te ao puoro, i roto i te ao whakari, ko ia nei wetahi o ngā kōrero ko Miss Universe New Zealand tēnei. 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
2: te reo o Māori whenua.
3: Cape Te Reinga. This is a very sacred place for the Māori. According to custom, this is the place from where the spirits gather after travelling up the west coast. After climbing down to the Puhutukawa tree, which faces the homeland of Hawaiki, they leap off and continue on their journey. Te, the Reinga, place of living. Te Reinga.

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0: Jed Anger. This is a very sacred place for the Māori. According to custom, this is the place from where the spirits gather after travelling up the west coast. After climbing down to the Puhutukawa tree, which faces the homeland of Hawaiki, they leap off and continue on their journey. Te Ta, Rainga, place of living. Te Rainga.
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2: 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Definitely appreciate you joining us to have a kōrero. Earlier on this year, you and I got to have a little bit of a yarn about Slow Burning, the latest album that had come out earlier this year. But now we get an opportunity to talk about this waiata. Give us a little bit of a kōrero about the inspiration behind this waiata there, Betty Ann.
3: Yeah, hey, I think the opportunity came up, maybe about 3 months ago now, a bit more. And it really, to write a waiata. But I wanted to hear a little bit more. Obviously, it's about childhood immunization, you know. However, I kind of like asked him, can I give me more, you know, who are we, what's it about really? And so, you know, it's really... I wrote it after hearing the stories of three whānau, Manukāroa, Tāne and Gabby. And they shared their experiences of them navigating childhood immunization.

0: immunised, that he was looked after. So, yeah, I think they inspired me with this waiata and the hope that it will, you know, maybe resonate with some whānau out there, or even if you're on the fence, or that you can maybe just stop and think, or search for some support in what you're thinking as a whānau, you know, because everyone's different, and no judgments too. No, you know, it's not about kind of like a campaign to get everybody, you know, immunised. Not at all. Well, that's not where I'm at. You know, that was a kōrero that I had with the you know, the organisers, I suppose. Says, hey, look, I'm not here to force anything on anybody. I'm a nanny, mama, and but I'm also connecting via the waiata and music.
1: Kia ora. And we all have our life experiences, our own challenges, trials and tribulations. But at times when we think we've experienced it all and been through our own trials and tribulations, we end up experiencing someone else's through their story. And so this waiata story to tell gives that opportunity for you to share your perspective and your view and express it in the way that you've seen it there, Betty Ann.
0: So true. I know that, you know, our communities, you know, a few years ago, you know, not that many years ago, say 4 or 5 years ago, you know, that was a challenge, massive as, you know, throughout the world and obviously close to home. So I can understand, you know, the kind of vibes that standoffish and kind of like, ah, or whatever it may be. You know, and within whānau too, we have the differences as well, you know. And I think it's to be respected, you know, and people should have their, their choices, make their own choice about how they want to protect their whānau, you know, and the whakapapa. I think the one thing that came through for me was about whakapapa, you know, really, is actually looking after, it's ours, it's our whakapapa. And, and that kind of, I wanted to just share that because I want my mokopuna to be well. You know, no one ever wants their kids to see their kids in hospital or, you know, unable to help them. You know, I'm not saying that, you know, that this is, you know, you're never going to get sick or our kids will you know, but, you know, it's just, well, I think it's just about supporting each other, whatever the decision you make and your own agency, you know. Yeah, I think it is about that. That's what I felt about this kaupapa.
1: And no doubt it would have brought about a lot of different emotions and also the sound that you wanted to bring to this waiata for you to fully share your perspective, because as you shared about whakapapa, but also the significance of whanaungatanga as, you know, one had the immune deficiency, so at least everybody else surrounding him and his whānau were trying their best to be as healthy as they could to be able to support their young tamaiti. So no doubt it's got a particular feel. Are you able to share a little bit more around that particular feel? We know, Betty Ann, over the years and your voice and the sound that you've given, what is the sound that we would expect from this particular waiata story to tell?
0: I mean, really, I just went with what felt right at the time. You know, Sari, I don't, and just had elements of this, you know, I mean, I love the live musicians, you know, real musos coming in the studio. In this day and age, as we know, all the AI stuff, you know, it gives me a headache when it comes to music anyway and creative processes anyway. So that's kind of, you know, is bringing, surrounding the South with other like-minded, gifted people that understand the kaupapa as well, you know, and the waiata, I mean, it's feel good, has a nice kind of, you know, nice kind of relaxed kind of reggae groove, a little bit, you know, the undertone, and some beautiful horns in there. I mean, it's, you know, I think you just have to have a listen, whānau, and maybe, because I know that the waiata is kind of like the bed of behind, kind of like these kind of micro ads, you know, which is like about, I don't know, 15, 20 seconds of these three whānau, and they have their little kōrero, and the song is in the background, you know, and then it comes out about, yeah. So I think that that's supported.

0: really gives it the warmth about the kōrero. And I think that because the music is there to support the kaupapa.
1: Mm.
0: Not really. I mean, for me, it was about the kaupapa first and the waiata came from that, you know. You know, and it just so happens that I'm a musician, you know, and this is what I love to do. I still love to do. And people will, I suppose, connect to it because, okay, Betty Ann, you know, well, she's been around, you know, that with Arisha and so forth, you know, and the new stuff. And if that brings other people to have a listen and resonate for them, kāpai. I think that's wonderful, you know. So it's been really wonderful now to see it actually out there and connecting to our communities out there. Consider.
1: No doubt it's been a journey with this deep kaupapa and figuring out how you're going to be able to do it and where you stand with all this kaupapa as well. But give us a little bit more of a kōrero about how it felt to be able to complete it and be able to look at each other and go, kāpai, we're happy with this.
0: Yeah. It's nice, obviously it was just, my demo, it was just a demo with a guitar. You know, and the lyrics, the story. I mean, the lyrics and some melody, and I started with that and got most of it. And then my boy Bo was at home, and I says, "Hey, Sonny, do you want to come on board and let's look at this, eh?" And it was cool, as you know, I love that. I love creating with my kids. You know, so we over a couple of evenings. You know, we just kind of like workshopped it and that feels good. Oh, that's it. And it's good, that kind of, relationship where we're peers. You know, he may be my son, you know, but when we're creating music and in that space, it's very much on the same level, you know, and I love to receive what they have to offer, you know, what their thoughts, their whakaaro, you know, about where it's kind of moving to, you know, and I'm very grateful. So we started with that, and then obviously going into the studio and just kind of corralling a really nice collective of musicians and just fine-tuning the waiata along the way with certain kupu in that.
1: Yeah, it's been an awesome journey, it sounds like, and even just being able to not only think about what the words and what the kaupapa is about, but even you connecting with your boy and having these little jam sessions and just, I suppose, starting to really get those feels of what you want to be able to express. But looking forward to have a quick little listen to this waiata after our kōrero. All I hear a lot often is about the realism that you're really, really wanting to bring to the music, and always has been the case. No doubt everybody's going to take a listen to the waiata and the story, especially because it's Betty Ann. But any final kōrero, any shout outs or any kia orakeitions that you'd like to put out there in regards to this waiata and the kaupapa itself?
0: Yeah, I mean, I'm really honoured to be part of the kaupapa, you know, this kaupapa especially, in the hope that, you know, it helps us to maybe just stop and reflect and just think about, you know, looking for ourselves and making those decisions and being okay about whatever that may be, you know. I just want our whakapapa to continue and be strong and really look after each other.
1: He mihi anō ki a koe, whai wāhi mai ki a haura ki a tātou katoa, whai taringa mai nei, really appreciate you joining us to give this kōrero and give us an opportunity to really see behind the story of this waiata, story to tell. Nō reira, tākiu ki a koe, Betty Ann, kia matara, kia ora.
0: Kia ora, Joel. 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

0: 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It was renamed after a chief, Moihuri, and his son, Tukiata, spotted a school of sharks. 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

0: Teranga. This is a very sacred place for the Māori. According to custom, this is the place from where the spirits gather after travelling up the west coast. After climbing down to the Puhutukawa tree, which faces the homeland of Hawaiki, they leap off and continue on their journey. Te ta, rainga, place of living. Te rainga.
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3: Thank you so much for having me on your show, Joel.
2: Yeah, always appreciate you joining us to have a little bit of a kōrero about your latest works. But as we're sitting here in a beautiful day in the far, far north, how are you doing today there, Diamond?
3: Yeah, good. Today seems like the sun is going to be out, so we're very hopeful that it's going to be warm today.
2: Yeah, absolutely. There's a little bit of cloud coming over, but it's a beautiful day right now. So we've been seeing a little bit of your works and about your latest cinematic single, Wish You Well. I'll get right into it. What inspired this particular waiata, Wish You Well?
3: Wish You Well was inspired by a conversation I had with one of my good family members. And she was navigating a very difficult space of dealing with breakups. So Wish You Well comes from a place of acceptance. I think sometimes we hold on to relationships, situations, or people because we're afraid of what letting go means. I wanted to create a song that captured that moment when you realize you can still love someone, but also understand that your past may no longer be meant to continue together. And for Wish You Well, it's about choosing peace over resentment, and being able to genuinely wish someone well as you move forward and as they move forward as well.
2: That one hits deep there, Diamond, and absolutely a lot of us have experienced these types of times within our lives, and no doubt there's been a lot of thought that's been put into this waiata. So what does choosing peace and letting go mean for you personally?
3: To me, it's realizing that love is just understanding that you can really wish someone the best that you can. And I am a true believer that when you wish someone well and peace, that also reciprocates back to you. And I think it's the well-being of really taking care of your mindset, dealing with difficult situations. We tend to naturally lean towards the negative side of thinking, but I think it's also we can challenge ourselves to really use our brains to think positively about a situation and how to navigate it in a beautiful way.
2: Kia ora, and sometimes just listening to the right waiata or the right poem or some kōrero at the right time helps us to navigate that. But as a woman like yourself of many talents, not only do you sing, but you're out there doing things like making films. And so you were part of directing the short film for a whole lot of this. How did directing that particular short film help you tell the story in your way?
3: So stepping into the director role allowed me to tell the story behind the song itself. I didn't want the visual to feel like a traditional music video. I wanted it to feel like a short film that happened to have a song at its heart. So opening with the dialogue in the breakup scene allowed the audience to understand the emotional world before the music begins. And then from there, the story evolves into the wedding and church setting scene, which represents moving forward, acceptance, and new beginnings. And being the director also meant I could be intentional about the performances, cinematography, styling, and locations, and the emotional details within each scene. It allowed me to bring together my experience across music, acting, fashion, and storytelling into one piece. And I think everyone did an exceptional job, and I'm just really grateful we had a wonderful team to be able to execute this vision.
2: And you've been able to really leave a legacy and a mark in the way that you portray yourself and your identity through these many facets, including acting, music, and beauty and fashion, as you've spoke about. But how does your Pacific identity shape the way that you tell stories through your music and your film?
3: I believe my Pacifica heritage is a huge part of how I see the world and how I tell stories. Growing up, Tongan has given me a strong appreciation for identity, family, culture, spirituality, and storytelling. I naturally bring those values into my creative work. Even when the story isn't explicitly about like Pacifica, there's often something underneath it, the way I approach relationships, community, love, faith, family, and resilience. And I think with me representing my cultural roots, makes other people from different backgrounds comfortable in who they are. And I think working together as a team is not just me saying, hey, I'm Pacifica, we need to push this narrative, but also understanding if we have a Maori representative, if we have a Jamaican representative, for all of us to come together and really see how we can bring the vision together to life and also create the storytelling authentically to our own department. So it's about working together as a team as well.
2: Well, Diamond, all of that kōrero really puts a whole lot into this waiata and gives us a little bit of an understanding about the origins, the inspiration, and what we can expect from Wish You Well. But, you know, it has only been over a week since it's been released. Any final kōrero that you'd like to say to our listeners out there in regards to your work, what we can expect from you, but also this latest song, Wish You Well?
3: Yes, if you haven't checked out the music video yet, go ahead and check it out. We have wonderful talent that's a part of this project, and the lead actor is a wonderful Maori creative who I happen to study performing arts with. He does an exceptional job. Also, the lead actress as well, too, from Cook Island background. And it's a project I feel that Aotearoa will be proud of because everyone that's part of the project is from here and born from here. So I hope you guys go and watch it, and I hope you guys like it. Thank you.
2: What platforms are we able to follow Diamond Lange on? And just for us to delve a little bit deeper into who you are and what it is that you do and how you've achieved all that you have so far.
3: Absolutely. Everyone can follow me on all social medias, whether that's Facebook, Instagram, Snapchat, TikTok. I'm predominantly on all social medias and definitely moving heavily into YouTube, where people will see more of my directing and cinematography work along with other creatives. So come ahead and comment. You're more than welcome to message if you have any questions. And Wish You Well is available on all music platforms.
2: Again, appreciate your time joining us here up here in the far, far north in Kaitaia to have a little bit of a kōrero about yourself, the journey, and also this latest waiata, Wish You Well. Taku kia koe, tēnei wā e Diamond, kia matara, kia ora.
3: Thank you so much, Joe, for having me on your show, and I hope that you have a beautiful day today in Kaitaia.
2: Ko te reo tera o Diamond Lange, tētahi o ngā tino iho pūmanua no Aotearoa nei, i roto i te ao Puoro, i roto i te ao Whakaari, ko ia nei wetahi o ngā kōrero ko Miss Universe New Zealand tēnei. 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
1: Ngā pūriri pūmau o te Waimate me Taia Mai is seeking a mandate to represent their hapū in treaty settlement negotiations with the Crown. Voter registration is now open for mandate voting. Votes can be cast at any of our voting hui, online or by post by hapū members 18 years or older. Registrations will remain open during the voting period. Voting closes at 12 noon, Friday 23 October 2026. For more information, please check the Ngā Pūriri Pūmau Facebook page and website.

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Tehopua, which means a large kind of pond. Now in the 19th century, when Kauri Gum became a moneymaker, the coastal boats would call in here as a port of call. So the name was changed to Tehapua. Te-ta. 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
1: 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Just like the kahawai, gorging itself on whale feed as its food.
2: Ko reke reke tētahi o ngā tāngata toa o roto i te rohe o ngā puhi. 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Reke Reke was one of the warriors in Ngā Puhi's territory. When people asked about the bravery of this man Reke Reke, this is the saying. What is that man Reke Reke like? People would answer this with this saying. Reke Reke's behavior in battle was just like that. He would ward off others in the fighting party with his seizing of them.
1: Pēnei me te kahawai e apu ana ki te uraura hei kai mana. Just like the kahawai, gorging itself on whale feed as its food.

0: ora ko Rob Ruha tēnei, kei te whakarongo mai koe ki Te Reo Irirangi o te Hiku o te Ika.
1: Ngā pūriri pūmau o te Waimate me Taia Mai is seeking a mandate to represent their hapū in treaty settlement negotiations with the Crown. Voter registration is now open for mandate voting. Votes can be cast at any of our voting hui, online or by post by hapū members 18 years or older. Registrations will remain open during the voting period. Voting closes at 12 noon, Friday 23 October 2026. For more information, please check the Ngā Pūriri Pūmau Facebook page and website.

0: Kaitaia. The original name for Kaitaia was Te Ahu. However, a chief of that area in that time, known as Tuakai, had two wives, Tarawhati and Tutatea. Now, Tutatea was the hard working of these two ladies, and her storehouse was always full of food and vegetables, many of which were often thrown away because of overflowing, hence the name Kaitaia, throwing the food away in plenty. Kaitaia.
1: Te hiku o teika.
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3: Tēnā koe, Joel. 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
2: 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Definitely appreciate you joining us to have a kōrero. Early on this year, you and I got to have a little bit of a yarn about Slow Burning, the latest album that had come out earlier this year. But now we get an opportunity to talk about this waiata. Give us a little bit of a kōrero about the inspiration behind this waiata there, Betty Ann.
3: Yeah, hey, I think the opportunity came up, maybe about 3 months ago now, a bit more. And it really, to write a waiata. But I wanted to hear a little bit more. Obviously, it's about childhood immunization, you know. However, I kind of like asked him, can I give me more, you know, who are we, what's it about, really? And so, you know, it's really... I wrote it after hearing the stories of three whānau, Manukāroa, Tāne and Gabby. And they shared their experiences of them navigating childhood immunization. This song is really a tribute to our whānau across Aotearoa, making decisions about the well-being of our people and our tamariki. Yeah, I mean, when I listened to their stories, each of them, kind of like, you know, they had the courage really to share their kōrero, which is all very different. Like one of their rangatahi have immune deficiency. I didn't know what that is. You know, I didn't realise that people have, you know, these kind of health issues, you know, but how they navigated about immunisation for the rest of their whānau to ensure that their boy that couldn't be immunised, that he was looked after. So, yeah, I think they inspired me with this waiata and the hope that it will, you know, maybe resonate with some whānau out there, or even if you're on the fence, or that you can maybe just stop and think or search for some support in what you're thinking as a whānau, you know, because everyone's different. And no judgments too. No, you know, it's not about kind of like a campaign to get everybody, you know, immunized. Not at, well, that's not where I'm at. You know, that was a kōrero that I had with the, you know, the organizers, I suppose, says, hey, look, I'm not here to force anything on anybody. I'm a nanny, mama, but I'm also, connecting via the waiata in music.
2: Yeah. Kia ora, kia ora. And we all have our life experiences, our own challenges, trials and tribulations. But at times when we think we've experienced it all and been through our own trials and tribulations, we end up experiencing someone else's through their story. And so this waiata story to tell gives that opportunity for you to share your perspective and your view and express it in the way that you've seen it there, Betty Ann.
3: Yeah, so true. I know that, you know, our communities, you know, a few years ago, you know, not that many years ago, say 4 or 5 years ago, you know, that was a challenge, massive as, you know, throughout the world and obviously close to home. So I can understand, you know, the kind of vibes that standoffish and kind of like, nah, or whatever it may be. You know, and within whānau too, we have the differences as well, you know. And I think it's to be respected, you know, and people should have their, you know, their choices, make their own choice about how they want to protect their whānau, you know, and the whakapapa. I think the one thing that came through for me was about whakapapa, you know, really is actually looking after. It's ours. It's our whakapapa. And and that kind of I wanted to just share that because it, I want my mokopuna to be well. You know, no one ever wants their kids to see their kids in hospital or, you know, unable to help them. You know, I'm not saying that, you know, that this is, you know, you're never going to get sick or our kids will you know, but, you know, it's just, well, I think it's just about supporting each other, whatever the decision you make and your own agency, you know. Yeah, I think it is about that. That's what I felt about this kaupapa.
2: And no doubt it would have brought about a lot of different emotions and also the sound that you wanted to bring to this waiata for you to fully share your perspective because as you shared about whakapapa, but also the significance of whanaungatanga as, you know, one had the immune deficiency, so at least everybody else surrounding him and his whānau were trying their best to be as healthy as they could to be able to support their young tamaiti. So no doubt it's got a particular feel. Are you able to share a little bit more around that particular feel? We know Betty Ann over the years and your voice and the sound that you've given. What is the sound that we would expect from this particular waiata story to tell?
3: I mean, really, I just went with what felt right at the time. You know, Sari, I don't, and just had elements of this, you know, I mean, I love the live musicians, you know, real musicians coming in the studio. In this day and age, as we know, all the AI stuff, you know, it gives me a headache when it comes to music anyway and creative processes anyway. So that's kind of, you know, is bringing, surrounding the South with other like-minded, gifted people that understand the kaupapa as well, you know, and the waiata, I mean, it's feel good, has a nice kind of, you know, nice kind of relaxed kind of reggae groove, a little bit, you know, the undertone, yeah, and some beautiful horns in there. I mean, it's, you know, I think you just have to have a listen, whānau, and maybe, because I know that the waiata is kind of like the bed of behind, kind of like these kind of micro ads, you know, which is like about, I don't know, 15, 20 seconds of these three whānau, and they have their little corridor, and the song is in the background, you know, and then it comes out about, yeah. So I think that supported it really, gives it the warmth. About the corridor, and I think that because the music is there to support the kaupapa, not really. I mean, for me, it was about the kaupapa first, and the waiata came from that. You know, and it just so happens that I'm a musician, you know, and this is what I love to do. I still love to do, and people will, I suppose, connect to it because, okay, Betty Ann, you know, well, she's been around, you know, that with Arisha and so forth, you know, and the new stuff. And if that brings other people to have a listen and resonate for them, probably, I think that's wonderful, you know. Yeah, so it's been really wonderful now to see it actually out there and, you know, connecting to our communities out there to consider.
2: No doubt it's been a journey with this deep kaupapa and figuring out how you're going to be able to do it and where you stand with all this kaupapa as well. But give us a little bit more of a kōrero about how it felt to be able to complete it and be able to look at each other and go, ka pai, we're happy with this.
3: Yeah. It's nice, you know, like, I mean, obviously it was just, you know, my demo, just a demo with a guitar, you know, and the lyrics, the story, I mean, the lyrics and some melody. And I started with that and got most of it. And then my boy, Bo, was at home. And I says, hey, Sonny, do you want to come on board and let's look at this, eh? And it was cool, eh? You know, I love that. I love creating with my kids, you know. So we over a couple of evenings, you know, we just kind of like workshopped it and that feels good. Oh, that's here. And it's good, that kind of, I don't know, our relationship where we're peers. You know, he may be my son, you know, But when we're creating music and in that space, it's very much on the same level, you know. And I love to receive what they have to offer, you know, what their thoughts, their whakaaro, you know, about where it's kind of moving to, you know. And I'm very grateful. So we started with that, and then obviously going into the studio and just kind of corralling a really nice collective of musicians, and just fine tuning the waiata along the way with certain kupu in that.
2: Yeah, it's been an awesome journey, it sounds like, and even just being able to not only think about what the words and what the kaupapa is about, but even you connecting with your boy and having these little jam sessions and just, I suppose, starting to really get those feels of what you want to be able to express. But looking forward to have a quick little listen to this waiata after our kōrero. All I hear a lot often is about the realism that you're really, really wanting to bring to the music, and always has been the case. No doubt everybody's going to take a listen to the waiata and the story, especially because it's Betty Ann. But any final kōrero, any shout outs or any communications that you'd like to put out there in regards to this waiata and the kaupapa itself?
3: Yeah, I mean, I'm really honoured to be part of the kaupapa, you know, this kaupapa, especially, and in the hope that, you know, it helps us to maybe just stop and reflect and just think about, you know, I mean, looking for ourselves and making those decisions and being okay about whatever that may be, you know. I just want our whakapapa to continue and be strong and really look after each other.
2: He mihi anō ki a koe, whai wāhi mai ki a haora ki a tātou katoa, whai taringa mai nei, really appreciate you joining us to give this kōrero and give us an opportunity to really see behind the story of this waiata, story to tell. Nō reira, tāku ki a koe, Betty Ann, kia matara ki ora.
3: Kia ora, Joel. Ka pai.
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2: 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So is that just a certain part of Ahipara that they have closed off? Ko tēnā te wāhi kamutu kei kona katoa ngā pāu e takotoana?
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2: Ai, ai.
3: There was a hui in March, with the Takiwā down here at Wainui Marae, and they put this proposition to the hui, and to go to the Ministry of Fisheries to support the rāhui that the hapū had put down. However, there was only one stipulation that said, yes, we agree with that for you to go into look into it and see what the concept or see what support we can get.
2: Mm.
3: But the final decision must always come back to the community of Ahipara.
2: Aye, aye.
3: That's the only way that we're going to get our whānau and our hapū on board to support the rāhui. There have been so many tangi over the last 18 months that have honoured the rāhui set down by the hapū. No power on our table. No power consumed. No one taking power for hui, for using any process of quota to gather power so that we could replenish our stocks in the Tauroa area and the reef there.
2: Mm.
3: But it was always about, the most important thing was always been about via, it was our communications.
2: Oh, yes.
3: Mai rano, he mea wā te mai tia hau. As long as I have been in a marae, it has always been that the decisions have always been made in the marae, at a marae hui. It's never been a private decision.
2: Yeah.
3: It's never, there was no one big chief who can say that we can that they'll put the kaupapa over the top of the people. Always come back to the people to kōrero before you make these massive decisions for our communities. For those of us who are suffering, we can't even go and get a pita tuatua now, and we're getting penalised and going to court. Now we can't get our power, we can't get anything, and yet we live here in Ahipara. For our iwi kāinga, the people who live here and depend upon access to our moana, this is a huge decision to make with our consultation with our whānau and our hapū and our people.
2: Oh.
3: So that's my concern, is that we must always keep in contact and communicate with our people. That's my kōrero to this decision by whoever, because I don't even know who the decision was made by. There's a process done there. Hasn't been explained to us how it came to this point. And that's what we want to know. That's what the people want to understand.
2: Oh,
3: so kia kaha tātou.
2: Oh, well, you know, it's just so interesting when you see this in the public notice in the paper, and that's what made me ring you, just to make sure that, you know, the kaimoana is there to be used for purposes. But as long as you know, some people do abuse it, some people just take more than what they should take. And then I often think like this when we hear kōrero like this. This is throughout New Zealand. It's only just not only just at Rarawa, but I think there are a lot of places around New Zealand that we can do rāhui on some of these places only because they you know, people take it and they sell it. You know, some of them, you know, and that's probably not a good omen to do. But I've just taken note from ringing you about the power closure at Ahipara. Ah, well, you know.
3: Kōrero mo tērā take. Mea
2: take,
3: raupatu ana te rāhui. There's two ways how that conversation goes for is, yes, we can say, yeah, people go in there and polish it.
2: Yeah.
3: But the problem isn't with the tangaroa and the moana. The problem is with our communications with our people. Teaching them.
2: Aye.
3: Teaching them tikanga.
2: Aye.
3: That's what's missing is we are teaching them tikanga now. All we're doing now is we're using ture pākehā to penalise our people and put them into prison.
2: Aye.
3: How does that teach our people how to be better kaitiaki when all we're doing is we're using Pākehā laws to put ourselves into prison?
2: Aye.
3: Kei hea te anga whakamua, mo tērā tikanga.
2: Ei,
3: kāore pai ki ahau.
2: Well, kia ora mai anō, for this little kōrero, I'll listen with intent and see what happens in the near future. But, you know, I can see it applies first to you lot in Ahipara, but I'm sure there are other areas in Aotearoa that needs to be straightened up as well. 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

0: Are taringa mai ki te reo irirangi Māori o te hiko o te ika. 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
1: Ngā pūriri pūmau o te Waimate me Taia Mai is seeking a mandate to represent their hapū in treaty settlement negotiations with the Crown. Voter registration is now open for mandate voting. Votes can be cast at any of our voting hui, online or by post by hapū members 18 years or older. Registrations will remain open during the voting period. Voting closes at 12 noon, Friday 23 October 2026. For more information, please check the Ngā Pūriri Pūmau Facebook page and website.

0: Cape Te Reinga. This is a very sacred place for the Māori. According to custom, this is the place from where the spirits gather after travelling up the west coast. After climbing down to the Puhutukawa tree, which faces the homeland of Hawaiki, they leap off and continue on their journey. Te Ra, Reinga, place of living. Te Reinga.
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4: 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Therefore, I'm in favour of these clubs carrying on with this culture because I find that at these different occasions when they have to learn these songs, they speak their Māori language.
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4: As far as the competitions in Gisborne are concerned, I am very much in favour of these competitions, and also the different clubs that attend the competitions. Now, for instance, some of them lose interest in the competitions because of the better teams winning. Now, if I was to win this year and win next year, the other teams will lose interest in the competitions. And they think by coming back again the following year, it's just a waste of time. Therefore, I can't help it if the judges make our club win every year. But I'd sooner they'd give the prize out to different clubs every year. And also, some of our Maori people have to go to the cities to work. And I think it is general all over. And no one's, especially in the country, they have to go into the cities to find work. And I think that's how some of the people drift away from their clubs.
3: He rō pū Pākehā, a te nuinga rāni e Pākehā. 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
7: It's all part of a raffle prize. Each of our raffle has a prize. I might be the fine wine, Rawari might be the whakamara, Tania might be the bonus prize, a moa with the bikini, and Papa may be the basket that holds it together. But at the end of the day, we've got to draw the raffle first.
8: Well, I think if we're using words like kotahitanga and whanaungatanga, I think it's better to reflect that in action as opposed to just words. So if we're actually enacting that, then we actually get to see the values and morals of our candidates come through strong.
9: I think that tonight it was a really good opportunity for us to get our messages out there, and I feel like we got that done.
3: Kā mutu, he pēwhia hoki te whakaaro o te hunga i tai a tinana mai ki te whakarongo me te mātahi i te tautuhi nei.
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13: A way to improve the economy for our locals without destroying our taiao or selling it would probably be my main break. thing as a person that doesn't know all of the background workings.
14: If you were in government, what law would you change to support rangatahi with mental health issues?
15: Me pehea huri anō te ao tō rangapū. 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
3: Waihoki, anei he kōrero whakamutunga, a ngā kaitono ki ngā kaipōti o Waiariki.
8: We're here to work together, and it's probably a good example of how we can actually work together to find solutions moving forward.
7: We all want the same thing, and that is to make sure that this government is out.
9: One of the things that we sort of pride ourselves on here in Te Waiariki is making sure that even though we're competing against each other, you know, we are all whanaunga, and that everything that we do is together and it's respectful.
6: Whakatakotoria I ngā kai kia

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1: I think it's critically important that I also explain to you why we've got RNZ here, is the importance of establishing kohanga reo and making sure that there's a pathway to kura iwi and to kura kaupapa.
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1: I'm really proud that Waiariki has probably the greatest amount of kura kaupapa and kura iwi, but still we haven't got enough to feed our kohanga reo into. And so this is making sure that the pathway is clear, because like Hana said in her kōrero, is that Māori medium schools are outperforming Māori in mainstream schools. Why? Because the culture is safe, and because they have the ability to do things our way. It's not monocultural, it's not monolithic, but it's able to bring in all of the tikanga that makes us proud to be, that allows us to be proud of who we are, and establishes our tamariki in the footing that they deserve to be, undisturbed of our full and exclusive rights to be who we are.
0: Now, we have our own Māori leadership that is very, very strong, the likes of Rāwiri Wright, the likes of Watson Ohia, the likes of the many different kura kaupapa, aho matua, kura aiwi established, who don't often have a voice at the table, and especially in when budget and funding round comes. So it's about being at the decision table and knowing that we're worth more than 1% of the budget.
3: Te wawata i tēnei wā kia kounga wa mātou nei mahi. 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

Mighty Morena, Tiwi e te whānau, and welcome back to another Taipari Taitumu Request Time on this Friday morning, Friday the 9th of October. Kei te pihia koutou I tēnei ata, how you're feeling on this Friday morning, I hope, feeling good, feeling pai. Quick and make yourself a hot drink, come back beside your radio and get ready for 2 hours of good sounds, e ho mā. My name is Tipene, and I will be playing your sounds, your requests, and also sending them out to whomever you'd like to send your waiata out to. I will give out our request line phone numbers following this next waiata.

If you would like to ring from your home phone, your landline phone, then our 0800 number is 0800 824 727. 0800 824 727. If you live in Tauranga, Moana, 578 2982 578 2982. And if you'd like to ring using your mobile phone, 07578 2982. 07578 2982. E ho mā, no reira, why am I, please ring in. I would love to play your request and also to send it out to whomever you'd like to dedicate it to. E ho mā, a pēnei, ienei, just like these next two coming up, as usual, to get our show started on this Friday morning. These two waiata here from me, going out to each and every one of you who have joined me this morning on Taipari. Tai timu atamarie, mōrena.

those two words that they were. From me, going out to each and every one of you who have joined me this morning on Taipari, Taitimu, Atamarie Morena. Atamarie Morena Joy. Kia ore wa. As usual, Joy would like to send these first two waiata going out to everyone who's tuned in, everyone who's listening in this morning. Apai, nā reira tuatahi, ko Personality, Lloyd Price, and Tuarua, Stand By Me, by Morris White. Nō reira, e joy, nei.

those two waiata there were for Joy. Morena no Joy, and I hope you enjoyed your waiata there. Inaine, morena Patrick, kia ora hoki kia koe. Patrick also would like to send these two waiata out to everyone who's listening in this morning. Tuatahi for you this morning, Patrick. A Room Full of Roses by Jim Reeves. Tuarua, Elvis Presley, It's Now or It's Never.

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It was the was for Patrick. What are you? Kia ora, Patrick. And I hope you enjoyed that waiata. Sorry, I just realised I meant to pay your waiata tuirua. Oi anō, e Patrick, anei. Sorry about that little technical difficulty, but anei to waiata tuirua. Cool. Elvis Presley, it's now or it's never.

Kia ora, those two Waiata there were for Patrick. I hope you enjoyed your Waiata there, Patrick. Kia ora. Whae hoa ma, coming up right now, I would like to play a dedication for Whaeahine. Over there in Ngāti Haua, more than a Whaeahine, good to hear from you. If any of her whānau from Ngāti Haua happen to be listening, more than a kia koutou. Big mihi a te ini whānau who may be listening from Ngāti Haua. Ko ngā waiata. Tuatahi. Kenny Rogers and Dolly Parton, You Can't Make Old Friends. And Tuarua, Eric Clapton, with Tears in Heaven. Whakarongo mai.

Those three Waiata there were for Whaihine over there in Ngāti Hauwa. And I hope you don't mind fire. I just threw that third bonus Waiata in there for you. Which, of course, as we know, is your late husband on the lead guitar in the Aquarius show band with their Waiata, Marry Me. Well, no, I hope you enjoyed your Waiata fire. Ka pai. I nai nei, morena, Mr. Ika. Mr. Ika, a.k.a. Reg, down there in Waitara, nā reira. These two Waiata are for Reg going out to all his whānau in Waitara and also out to his brother Michael. Morena Michael. Tuatahi Daylight by Eddie Lowe. Tuarua in the summertime. Mungo Jerry.

Those two Waiata there work for Mr. Ika, aka Reg, down there in Waitara, so therefore going out to all his whānau in Waitara, and also out to his brother Michael. He nāia nei morena Michael. Michael would like to send these two Waiata out to his usual group. The Komatsu in Waitara, Blue Boy in the Waikato, Patsy and Johnny, Stephen Chicken Abraham, his sister-in-law Gina, Jamie Cooper, Fire Maikara, the Irwin and Kohu whānau here in Tauranga Moana, and last but not least, his brother Reg. And also out to everyone who's listening in. Tuatahi, Will You Still Love Me, Our Popo by the Shirelles, Tuarua. Bye bye, Aroha, bye bye, love, by the Everly Brothers. Whakarongo mai rā.

those two Waiata there were for Michael, going out to his usual group, and also going out to everyone who's listening in this morning. Hope you enjoyed your two Waiata there, e hoa. Apai. Apai e hoa ma. I nāianei, I would like to play two Waiata here, dedication for Aroha Nui. Your first Waiata, your Patty Page medley, the Tennessee Waltz and Changing Partners, going out to all the beautiful queer in your over 70s group. Moana, Shirley, Gail, Ludine, Lena, Gabrielle, Trina, Sue, your younger sister Nomai, who lives next door, Ella, Jan, Jill, and Diane. And then your Waiata Tuarua, Don't Know Much, going out to your gardening group. Your Tahuri Whenua group, Marion and Moko, who live in Otaki, Elise and Martin, Nick and Bruce in Palmerston North, and Kathy, Molly and Rewa, who live in Ruatoki. No reira, e hoa, anei.

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Hope you enjoyed your waiata there, e hoa. Kia ora. Ka pai, whane. Inaianei. I'd like to play a second dedication for Joy. Joy, so again, these two waiata going out to everyone who's listening in. Tuatahi, In Angel's Wings by Isla Grant. Tuarua, Billy Joe Spears with Blanket on the Ground. Whakarongo mai.

those two waiata there were second dedication for Joy. Hope you enjoyed those two waiata e hoa. E nai nei, more nā no Patrick. Kia ora no e hoa. Patrick again would like to send these two waiata going out to everyone who's listening in. Tuatahi, Bill Haley in the comments, burn that candle. Tuarua, Herbs with Nuclear Waste. Whakarongo mai.

Nadida, in Nāianei, I'd like to play two waiatahi for Violina. Down there in Whanganui, more than a Violina. Violina would like to send these two waiata going out to everyone who's listening in this morning. Tuatahi, another day old, Eddie Dalton. Tuarua, Poie by the Pātea Māori Club.

Those two out there were for Fire Lena down there in Whanganui, going out to everyone who's listening in. Hope you enjoyed your Waiata there, Fire. Ko te wai nainei. Time right now here at Taipari Taitimu is 27 minutes after 5 a.m. Nā reira, a nei rā, e tai Waiata.

You're listening to Tai Padi, Tai Timu. Time right now is 26 minutes away from 6 o'clock, Wamutu. Nō reira. I'd like to play some waiata for Susie. Mōrena Susie. Going out to her friend BJ. Also to everyone listening in. Everyone who's listening in this morning, tuned in. And even me. Thank you very much, Susie. Tuatahi Eric Stapleton, Chris Stapleton, sorry, Chris Stapleton with Tennessee Whiskey. Tuarua, Don't Rock the Jukebox, Alan Jackson. Whakarongo mai.

those two. Right, there were for Susie, going out to her friend BJ, going out to me, and also everyone else who's listening in. Oh boy, following straight up after that, I'd like to play you two more. Waiata for you, Susie. Tuatahi Honky Tonk Heroes, Tuarua, Janis Joplin, me and Bobby McGee.

those who wired today. We're a second dedication for Susie, going out to her friend BJ, going out to me, and everyone listening in. Thank you very much, Susie. Kia ora. Kia ora. We are 9 minutes away from Waimatu, e wā mā no reira. Anita.

No, TV, Etefano. That is me on this Friday morning, Friday. The 9th. Friday, the 9th of October. I hope you enjoyed the show as much as I enjoyed being with you, Etefano, this morning. Also, I hope you have a lovely day at work, at Mahi today, or whatever you may get up to today, Honma. Also, I hope you, each and every one of you have a lovely, relaxing weekend. And last but not least, I look forward to catching up with you for next week's show back here on Taupari. Kai tumu. Until then, ne homa. 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Morena.

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1: Ngā pūriri pūmau o te waimate me Taiamai is seeking a mandate to represent their hapū in treaty settlement negotiations with the Crown. Voter registration is now open for mandate voting. Votes can be cast at any of our voting hui, online or by post by hapū members 18 years or older. Registrations will remain open during the voting period. Voting closes at 12 noon, Friday 23 October 2026. For more information, please check the Ngā Pūriri Pūmau Facebook page and website.

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1: Det er der og mødt i januar.
2: Oruru. In the Oruru Valley, there are many very small kāinga very close to each other. If there was any danger, the people could retreat to their pā and still be able to call to each other, sending messages from one end of the valley all the way up to what is now known as Pēria. Oruru, passing like an echo from one mouth to another. Oruru.

0: Why can I? Now, Tohe carried on down the beach and was actually stopped by the high tide. He did, however, see some mullet, some kanai, swimming along. So he performed a karakia so that they would be able to ride across on the backs of these mullet, these kanai. And he remembered the name and named the place after that incident. Wai Wota, kanai mullet. Wai kanai.
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1: Ngā pūriri pūmau o te Waimate me Taia Mai is seeking a mandate to represent their hapū in treaty settlement negotiations with the Crown. Voter registration is now open for mandate voting. Votes can be cast at any of our voting hui, online or by post by hapū members 18 years or older. Registrations will remain open during the voting period. Voting closes at 12 noon, Friday 23 October 2026. For more information, please check the Ngā Pūriri Pūmau Facebook page and website.

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1: 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Within the Pupaki Coastal Park, Taupotupotu Bay is now a place for camping and having a picnic. Taupotupotu means low-lying, just like the area. Taupotupotu Bay, the bay that's low-lying to the rest of the area. 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

0: 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Tapotupotu means low-lying, just like the area. 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
2: Waikanae. Now Tohe carried on down the beach and was actually stopped by the high tide. He did however see some mullet, some kanai, swimming along. So he performed a karakia so that they would be able to ride across on the backs of these mullet, these kanai. And he remembered the name and named the place after that incident. Wai Water, Kanai Mullet.

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1: Don't let your baby grow up to be a doll, barking and carrying on all day long. 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

0: Taipa. 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Now Cody was very envious of the people and of the area of Taipa itself being so rich in kaimoana, you just had to put your hand in the water and you'd pull some sort of seafood out. He coveted the area so much, he named it Taipa. 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
1: Ngā pūriri pūmō o te Waimate me Taia Mai is seeking a mandate to represent their hapū in treaty settlement negotiations with the Crown. Voter registration is now open for mandate voting. Votes can be cast at any of our voting hui, online or by post by hapū members 18 years or older. Registrations will remain open during the voting period. Voting closes at 12 noon, Friday 23 October 2026. For more information, please check the Ngā Pūriri Pūmō Facebook page and website.

0: e whakarongo ana koe ki ngā mahi whakapāhotanga o te reo irirangi o te hiku o teika. 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
1: Kaitaia. The original name for Kaitaia was Te Ahu. However, a chief of that area in that time, known as Tuakai, had two wives, Tarawhati and Tutatea. Now, Tutatea was the hard working of these two ladies, and her storehouse was always full of food and vegetables, many of which were often thrown away because of overflowing. Hence the name Kaitaia, throwing the food away in plenty. 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

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Hey, to run it out through not to win or do to the mama. Come out of the tongue. I'll keep up here. Tell you to avoid it as a man.

0: Rocco. 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Tapotu Potu means low-lying, just like the area. Tapotu Potu Bay, the bay that's low-lying to the rest of the area. 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
2: 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This is what Tarutaru said to Matuku, so that Matuku and his people would know to look to the west for help. If a war party came, he would come to kill those who had come to take the land.
1: E kara, ho koe anō I noho tūturu ki konei kia ū te noho ki te whenua. 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
4: Ngā pūriri pūmau o te Waimate me Taia Mai is seeking a mandate to represent their hapū in treaty settlement negotiations with the Crown. Voter registration is now open for mandate voting. Votes can be cast at any of our voting hui, online or by post by hapū members 18 years or older. Registrations will remain open during the voting period. Voting closes at 12 noon, Friday 23 October 2026. For more information, please check the Ngā Pūriri Pūmau Facebook page and website.
5: Cuando tu tiempo llegue a su fin, verás que somos los creadores, que somos uno en lo mismo. Ve adelante.

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1: Taipa. Here's another version of the story of Taipa. Now Cody was very envious of the people and of the area of Taipa itself being so rich in kaimoana, you just had to put your hand in the water and you'd pull some sort of seafood out. He coveted the area so much, he named it Taipa. Tai, Tai. Pa, touch. 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

0: Tokerau Beach. 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He and his war party of 100 warriors were trying to get from one side of the beach to the other. However, they couldn't get through because of another group defending that area. So Poi prayed and chanted. Then he and his warriors were turned into worms, and they burrowed down into the sand and came out on the other side. Toke, worm. Lo, 100. Tokera.
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3: The explanation for the saying is that there are many influential chiefs amongst the Ngāpuhi tribes, and that each chief rules according to his own authority. One chief lives in peace with his people, another fights with his, yet others keep the peace while others again fight by stealth. This is the meaning of the above saying. However, the real meaning of that saying lies in the comparison with a broken canoe which has many holes in it. For when some of these holes are blocked up, others let the water through because of the great number of holes in the canoe. Similarly, with the chiefs of the Ngāpuhi people, while some chiefs press for the cease of fighting, others are up and fighting.
1: Ngāpuhi ko whārou. Ngāpuhi of 100 holes.
4: He kawenga kōrero, he pūoro ngā hau, he reo whanaunga. 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

0: e teiwi kawa e tini iarere nohotoru mai ki te reo irirangi o te hiku o te ika.
1: Life jacket laws are changing across New Zealand. 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
1: Herekino. After traveling many hours of climbing up and down rocky headlands, Tohe and Ariki arrived in the place now known as Herekino. Now there was a man of that time named Taumaha, who had set a number of snares which had been improperly tied. Tohe declared that they were very badly made, so he called this place Herekino. Here, tie up, kino, bang. Here, kino.

0: Napai. 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Napai.
1: He iti pio ke no rangaunu, he au tōna.
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1: Ngā pūriri pūmau o te Waimate me Taiamai is seeking a mandate to represent their hapū in treaty settlement negotiations with the Crown. Voter registration is now open for mandate voting. Votes can be cast at any of our voting hui, online or by post by hapū members 18 years or older. Registrations will remain open during the voting period. Voting closes at 12 noon, Friday 23 October 2026. For more information, please check the Ngā Pūriri Pūmau Facebook page and website.

0: 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Iwa te kau mā fitu iratahi.
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0: He kawenga kōrero, he puoro ngā hau, he reo whanaunga. 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
1: Te Paki. So the area we call Te Paki and the coastal park itself extends from Cape Maria van Diemen eastwards across to Spirits Bay, with another piece at the North Cape and on the north side of the entrance to Parengarenga Harbour. There, the Paki, fine weather or clear skies. Te Paki.